0: 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Today's best R&B and the classics you love.
1: Forever, I wanna be with you, forever, forever, I wanna be with you.

0: 24/7 jams. 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
1: Yeah. 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Why you tripping? 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

0: Today's best R&B and the classics you love. 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
1: hey. 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My, everybody right here. 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Start being thankful for what you do got. My,

0: 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Yeah. Old school and today's R&B.
1: Does my hair look beautiful?

0: 24/7 jams. Yeah. Old school and today's R&B.
1: She take my money when I'm in need. Yeah, she's a trifling friend indeed. Oh, she's a gold digger way over town.

I used to think about immature things. You know, like, do you love me? Do you want me? Are you gonna call me like you said you would? Is this really your real phone number?

nothing about a conservative regular girl that still can beat a bitch ass. Thorough as fuck, don't need your bitch ass. Psychic as fuck, can reach a bitch ass. Zodiac sign, it must be a Gemini moon, cause shit, we about to go half. Mistakenly, nobody been in a bag, but how many bodies done been in her bag?

You're my dream and my joy. 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So I sat down one day and I wrote this song, 'cause I need you.

Caribbean gal, me know for tick, me know for top. Yeah, man, I watch my body like say them, I watch a match. Yeah, anything him say them gal, I do it like it's tax. My make my

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1: Now tuned into the motherfucking
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2: Yeah, y'all know what it is. Katy Perry, Juicy J.

0: bad, bad, getting lit.
1: Boy.
0: Love your vibe.
1: Yeah.
0: We the best.
1: Boy.
0: Give me the light.
1: Yeah.
0: And we turn it up every time.
1: Every time.
0: And we bust it up, watch it. Yeah.
1: Watch it.
0: Ha!
2: Kimba, how you bad, sir?
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1: You're in the body of God. Are you dealing with the boss?
2: Is there?

0: 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Chiggity Max. Chiggity Max. Please just rewind and say it to the max.
1: Caribbean girl, me know for tick, me know for top, yeah. Man, I watch my body like say them, I watch a match, yeah. Anything him say them, girl, I do it like it's tax. But make

0: 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Yeah. Old school and today's R&B.
1: She take my money when I'm in need. Yeah, she's a trifling friend indeed. Oh, she's a gold digger way over town.

0: 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Soul, R&B, old school, 24/7 jams.
1: Babe, it's me. I'm sorry. Yeah, I know I should have.

0: Yeah, what up, y'all?
1: 24/7 jams.
2: Yeah, y'all know what it is. Katy Perry, Juicy J,

0: Yeah, what up, y'all?
1: 24/7 jams.
2: Lincoln, the thing them call a broken heart. This blessed love will never part. I don't know it from the start. Me tell them, say I'm dirty, yeah. A Sean Paul and Sasha, come sing

racks. Damn, I'm glad I strapped up. 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Running back for the door, rematch. 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Left to dry with draw sheets and no deposit.

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0: 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Yeah. 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
1: Hey, Jill. 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
0: Give me the light,
1: yeah.
0: And we turn it up every time,
1: every time.
0: And we bust it up, watch it, I
1: watch it.
0: Ha!
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1: God damn, little mama. You know you thick as hell, know what I'm saying? Matter of fact, after the club, you know what I'm talking about? Me and my niggas gonna be together, know what I'm saying? I ain't even worried about them really, though. I'm just looking at you. Shit, you know.

0: 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Please just rewind. Shame me. Take it to the max.
1: Caribbean girl, me know for tick, me know for top. Yeah, man, I watch my body like say them, I watch a match. Yeah,
2: anything him said, them girl, I do it like it's tax. My man

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Please just rewind. Let me take it to the max. 24/7 jams. Old school. Oh, yeah. And today's R&B.

0: 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Soul, R&B, old school, 24/7 jams.
1: Just something about you. 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

0: 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Soul, R&B, old school, 24/7 jams. Maya, Maya,
1: hey. Maya, Maya. This is special what's happening to all my soldiers over there in Iraq. Everybody right here. What you need to do is be thankful for the life you got, you know what I'm saying? 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Start being thankful for what you do got.

0: 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Soul, R&B, old school, 24/7 jams.
1: Let me talk to you. 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

0: 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Today's best R&B and the classics you love.
1: She take my money when I'm in need. 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

0: to the max. 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
1: Caribbean girl, me know for tick, me know for top. Yeah. Man, I watch my body like say them, I watch a match. Yeah. Anything him say them, girl, I do it like it's tax. 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
0: Ha!
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1: 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If I gotta be a bitch, I'ma be a bad one.